0: 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I wanna end me.
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0: Dead in my eyes.
1: Till the day that I die.
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0: Yeah.

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2: 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Let me dead in my eyes. 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I just wanna feel alive. 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